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8: 我是吴达丽 Maria.
4: 我是方志琴 Christina.
1: 小王平时不认真工作，被老板开除了。他来找我，想办法帮助他。我该怎么办呢 ，Christina？
4: 我看呐、你还是劝他另起炉灶吧，因为啊 ，there's no point crying over spilled milk.
1: To cry over spilled milk， 这就是我们今天的重点。我们现在开始。I told you to sell your shares yesterday.Now they've fallen over 50%.
8: I'll just have to wait until they climb again. There's no point crying over spilled milk. I can't change what's happened.
1: 我们再来一遍有中文翻译的 dialogue.
8: I told you to sell your shares yesterday.
4: 我昨天就告诉你要把股票卖掉。
8: Now they've fallen over 50%.
4: 现在已经下跌超过 50% 了。
8: I'll just have to wait until they climb again.
4: 我只好等他们再涨回来了。
8: There's no point crying over spilled milk.
4: 覆水难收啊。
8: I can't change what's happened.
4: 我没办法改变既定的事实。
1: I told you to sell your shares yesterday. 我昨天就告诉你把股票卖了。Sell, S-E-L-L, 就是卖。Shares, S-H-A-R-E-S, 就是股票。I told you, told, T-O-L-D, 那当然是 tell 的过去分词啦。T-E-L-L, 这个动词该怎么用呢？吴老师跟我们讲讲吧。
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0: Please wait for me until I come back. 结果呢，我等到十点钟。
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0: Yeah, I have to wait until the shares climb again. 接下去又说了 There's no point crying over spilled milk. 这是我们今天的重点，方老师请解释一下好吗？
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1: 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There's no point giving him advice.
0: 股票太低了，没有必要卖掉。
1: 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There's no point selling the shares now.
0: 不要为了倒掉的牛奶而哭泣。
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0: I can't change what's happened. 我无法改变已经发生的事实。What's happened 就是 what has happened. Highlight of the day. 今天的 highlight 是 There's no point crying over spilled milk. 为了倒掉的牛奶而哭泣是没有用的。就是覆水难收的意思。
2: 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It's happened and there's no point crying over spilled milk.
0: Phil 考得不好， Phil did badly on the test. 起初他心情不好，At first he was unhappy. 后来他决定没有必要担心了，他可没有为已倒掉的牛奶而哭泣。He didn't cry over spilled milk. 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
1: John 考试不及格， John didn't pass the exam. 我就跟他说，下次考试多用功点吧， Work harder for the next test. 事情过了就算了，不要为翻倒的牛奶哭泣，没有用的。Don't cry over spilled milk. 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